shirt. I got my shirt, ready to shred. But if you want me to move, I did it. Alright. Baby. I got a shit. Oh, let me go read more. Could you? I'll go.